0: house music. 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
0: 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Contactez-nous.
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2: I don't know what's wrong with you girls. I feel like y'all don't need love. You need somebody who could micromanage you, you know what I'm saying? Tell you right from wrong. Who's smart from who's a fool? Which utensil to use for which food? Like, I got a schedule to attend to though. I can't really.

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I really love your morning voice. I really love it. I really love you.

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On tenor saxophone, Teddy Edwards. 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Thank you very much. It's been a wonderful audience. 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

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That girl Rosie, I'm not. 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Ready or not, tell him you're right now. That girl Rosie, I'm not.

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You know we keep it banging, don't fake the money. Keep it real, motherfuckers, stay gangsta up. It's going different, ain't crazy.